Mariah's All I Want for Christmas Is You has spent more weeks at the top in chart history. Ella continues to dominate the charts with her follow-up single, and here it is. Down one spot to song number four, this is Ella Langley and Morgan Wallen with I Can't Love You Anymore.

0: Song number four from Ella Langley, Morgan Wallen, I Can't Love You Anymore.
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0: Kenny Chesney's 21st studio album, Silver Sands Marina, is now out. And he says the whole thing came together almost by accident. He started tweaking a few songs, finished the sequence, sat back and listened to the whole thing. And then he realized he'd made something he hadn't planned on. In his words, I've forgotten how powerful that experience can be. In a world of singles and playlists, he wanted to make a collection of songs that have a relationship to each other. Songs that speak to how life actually rolls out. And it features Megan Maroney, Colby Calais, and Tennille Towns. Up to spot number three, this is Kenny Chesney with Carry On.

0: All right, that was song number three from Kenny Chesney, Carry On. When we return, the battle is on. Who will be number one? We've just got a few more songs left.
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3: Here's something to keep an eye on heading into the CMA Awards in November. Luke Bryan's new album, Signs, features a duet with Luke Combs called Finders Keepers. And Bryan says when he reached out to Combs about it, the answer was immediate. In his words, hell yeah, I'm in. Now the question is, when the two Lukes will perform it together live for the first time. Bryan says they want to find the right moment for a great stage performance. Taste of Country is connecting some dots and thinks the CMA Awards on November 18th could be just that moment. Nothing has been confirmed yet, but it does make a lot of sense. Holding steady at spot number 2, this is Luke Combs with Be By You.
4: Got a lot

0: Well, that was our number two spot on the countdown this week from Luke Combs, Be By You. As always, I'm going to just pause the countdown.
1: Top of the charts 1 year ago, here's last year's leader.
0: Russell Dickerson has released a live performance video of Happen to Me, filmed during a sold-out show at Red Rocks Amphitheater in Colorado. And it's something special. He opens up the performance with his own take on Cyndi Lauper's Girls Just Wanna Have Fun before launching into the double platinum hit with the crowd singing every word back to him.
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0: Stella Lefty wrote Boston sitting at a piano killing time while she waited for her boyfriend, singer Vincent Mason, to come and pick her up for one of their first dates. She wasn't even sure she loved it when she posted it online. Now it's sitting at number one on the Cross Canada Country Countdown for a fourth straight week. That song has led to a pretty magical year. A Grand Ole Opry debut, a sold-out headlining tour, and a gig at Nashville's legendary Bluebird Cafe coming up next month. Here now is your number one spot for the fourth week in a row. This is Stella Lefty and Boston. On a

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2: 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Who'd ever thought we'd make it? 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Sparks flying over Bud Lights. 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
1: I'm Justin Goulet. Lakeland College is getting a major boost for its trades and energy programs. Canadian Natural Resources Limited is investing $500,000 to modernize classrooms and labs at the college's trades facilities. College officials say the funding will help students gain access to the tools, technology, and hands-on training they need to be job-ready after graduation. Lakeland President and CEO Dr. Alice Wainwright Stewart says the investment will help create learning environments that turn education into opportunity. An annual event supporting the St. Paul Food Bank is just a few weeks away. The Turkey Trot offers 2-kilometer and 5-kilometer pathway options for participants and is celebrating its third year. This year's Turkey Trot is on October 11th, starting at the Clancy Richard Arena parking lot. All ages are invited and participants can walk, run, bike, or use whatever mode of travel they'd like. Officials say the first event in 2024 collected about $250 worth of donations for the food bank, with last year's Turkey Trot more than doubling that amount. And the Alberta RCMP is reminding youth to stay safe online with a focus on cyberbullying and sextortion. Mounties say that sextortion is a form of online blackmail where offenders threaten to share intimate images unless victims provide money or more content. Youth targeted by sextortion are advised to stop communicating with the perpetrator, to not send money or images, and save evidence before reporting the incident. RCMP officials also recommend blocking and reporting cyberbullies and talking to a trusted adult. Constable Scott Sterling with the Alert Child Exploitation Unit says victims should know they are not at fault and help is available. Incidents can be reported to local police and online support is available. For these stories and others, you can visit our website, MyLakelandNow.com.
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2: Anything on the roads we should know about, just give us a call or a text. So far, things seem to be okay. We are looking for an afternoon high of 27 degrees, mainly sunny today. Tonight, that will dip down to 11. Tomorrow, 23, mainly sunny, and then 18 on Wednesday with a clear sky and sunshine. Thursday, we got a mix of sun and cloud, high of 19. Right now in Bonnyville, it's 5. Coal Lake, it's 5. In St. Paul, it is also 5 degrees. Any updates in roads and weather, give us a call or text, 780-812-3997.
0: We've come to the conclusion there's never too much country.
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0: As a kid, you view things in different ways. You see something that somebody else has or a friend or a relative, and it's like, wow, they must be rich, just rolling in the dough. Like, for example, having a pool. If you had a pool as a kid, you were rich. Or at least that's what you thought as a kid. Anyways, let me know from you. When I was a kid, being rich meant what? For me, it's if they had a treehouse. If you had a treehouse when I was a kid, I thought you were rich. Like, you had everything. I really wanted a treehouse. Never got a treehouse. Or even an Easy Bake Oven. I really wanted that oven. Anyways, let me know. When you were a kid, being rich meant what?
1: I had a friend who had, his parents had just extra cars in the garage that they didn't even have to drive.
0: Just extra cars just hanging out there? Didn't matter if they were junkers or what, just the fact that there was other vehicles there. It's like, wow, you're living the high life.
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0: So today we got a fun little topic. I actually found this one online. It's kind of a mean thing. I want to know. Fill in the blank. As a kid, being rich meant what?
1: A big house.
0: A big house. Oh, yes, of course.
1: We would go to people's houses because I was trailer trashed, correct, right?
0: Okay.
1: Grew up in a trailer. We didn't have a lot, but we never went without. Mom always made sure we had full belly.
0: Yes, of course.
1: But when we would go visit people, if they had a big house, I thought, man, they're rich.
0: Yeah, and as a kid, a big house simply meant just an upstairs. Like, it had a two-story, had a staircase. For me, that was like, oh, my God, you're rich.
1: Yeah, I know. And then if they had a pool table.
0: Oh, yeah, that was a high life. It's like, wow, they're rolling in the dough.
1: Yeah, definitely. You definitely got too much money to spend if you got a pool table. That's the way my dad looked at it.
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1: I'm Justin Goulet. Lakeland College is getting a major boost for its trades and energy programs. Canadian Natural Resources Limited is investing $500,000 to modernize classrooms and labs at the college's trades facilities. College officials say the funding will help students gain access to the tools, technology, and hands-on training they need to be job-ready after graduation. Lakeland President and CEO Dr. Alice Wainwright-Stewart says the investment will help create learning environments that turn education into opportunity. An annual event supporting the St. Paul Food Bank is just a few weeks away. The Turkey Trot offers 2-kilometer and 5-kilometer pathway options for participants and is celebrating its third year. This year's Turkey Trot is on October 11th, starting at the Clancy Richard Arena parking lot. All ages are invited and participants can walk, run, bike, or use whatever mode of travel they'd like. Officials say the first event in 2024 collected about $250 worth of donations for the food bank, with last year's Turkey Trot more than doubling that amount. And the Alberta RCMP is reminding youth to stay safe online with a focus on cyberbullying and sextortion. Mounties say that sextortion is a form of online blackmail where offenders threaten to share intimate images unless victims provide money or more content. Youth targeted by sextortion are advised to stop communicating with the perpetrator, to not send money or images, and save evidence before reporting the incident. RCMP officials also recommend blocking and reporting cyberbullies and talking to a trusted adult. Constable Scott Sterling with the Alert Child Exploitation Unit says victims should know they are not at fault and help is available. Incidents can be reported to local police and online support is available. For these stories and others, you can visit our website, MyLakelandNow.com.
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2: Anything on the roads we should know about? Just give us a call or a text. So far, things seem to be okay. We are looking for an afternoon high of 27, mainly sunny today. Tonight, they'll dip down to 11. Tomorrow, 23 degrees, mainly sunny, and then 18 on Wednesday with a mix of sun and cloud. 19 Thursday, mix of sun and cloud. Right now in Bonnyville, it's 6. Coal Lake, it's 5. And St. Paul, it's 4 degrees. Any updates on roads and weather, give us a call or text. 780-812-3997.
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0: you were a kid, sometimes you looked at something and you thought, oh man, because this kid has that, they must be rich. Like a trampoline. Trampoline was always a sign of a rich kid. Want to know from you, though. At least when you were a kid. As a kid, being rich meant what?
1: Okay, I'm going to go back to early 80s, right? So we're talking almost before before Nintendo.
0: Okay.
1: A Commodore 64.
0: Uh-huh.
1: If anybody remembers that one. So, you know, Pong and all those really great games.
0: So if anybody had one of those game systems, they were rich.
1: Yes.
0: And you never had a game system?
1: No, I was never, no.
0: Well, nowadays, I'm sure you played some games, one or two. How are your gaming skills? Are you good?
1: So I can't play video games at all. Tetris is even a little bit, it's moving pretty fast.
0: Well, Tetris can be a bit difficult.
1: It is. And the speed, and I get stressed.
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1: I'm Justin Goulet. Lakeland College is getting a major boost for its trades and energy programs. Canadian Natural Resources Limited is investing $500,000 to modernize classrooms and labs at the college's trades facilities. College officials say the funding will help students gain access to the tools, technology, and hands-on training they need to be job-ready after graduation. Lakeland President and CEO Dr. Alice Wainwright-Stewart says the investment will help create learning environments that turn education into opportunity. An annual event supporting the St. Paul Food Bank is just a few weeks away. The Turkey Trot offers 2-kilometer and 5-kilometer pathway options for participants and is celebrating its third year. This year's Turkey Trot is on October 11th, starting at the Clancy Richard Arena parking lot. All ages are invited and participants can walk, run, bike, or use whatever mode of travel they'd like. Officials say the first event in 2024 collected about $250 worth of donations for the food bank, with last year's Turkey Trot more than doubling that amount. And the Alberta RCMP is reminding youth to stay safe online with a focus on cyberbullying and sextortion. Mounties say that sextortion is a form of online blackmail where offenders threaten to share intimate images unless victims provide money or more content. Youth targeted by sextortion are advised to stop communicating with the perpetrator, to not send money or images, and save evidence before reporting the incident. RCMP officials also recommend blocking and reporting cyberbullies and talking to a trusted adult. Constable Scott Sterling with the Alert Child Exploitation Unit says victims should know they are not at fault and help is available. Incidents can be reported to local police and online support is available. For these stories and others, you can visit our website, MyLakelandNow.com.
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2: Anything on the roads we should know about, just give us a call or a text. We are looking for an afternoon high of 27 degrees, mainly sunny today. Tonight, they'll dip down to 11. Tomorrow, 23 with a clear sky and sunshine, and then 18 on Wednesday with a mix of sun and cloud. Thursday, mix of sun and cloud, high of 19. 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And if you have any info on roads or weather, give us a call or text, 780-812-3997.
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0: The

0: When you're a kid, you have a different view of things. Sometimes it's the simplest thing that you see another kid have. It's like, ooh, that kid must be rich. Want to know from you. Kind of like a trampoline or a birdhouse. Let me know. As a kid, being rich meant what?
1: I always associated having, like, a lot of Legos or, like, Polly Pockets, like, little dolls and stuff, as being rich.
0: Oh, yeah. All the rich kids had the Polly Pockets. They had a collection of Polly Pockets.
1: Yes. Oh, my gosh. I never had, like, I had hand-me-downs, right? So I never had, like, the sets that came together with Lego. I always just had random pieces. And I probably owned, like, 3 Polly Pockets in my life. But then I would go to my rich friends' houses, and they had, like, hundreds. Like, why does my mom hate me?
0: I think that may be bordering on hoarding Polly Pockets.
1: Yeah, it's really, like, it's unhealthy.
0: I remember friends would save Polly Pockets because they thought they'd be worth something someday. You know, kind of like Beanie Babies. I don't think they're worth anything now, though. Let me see here. How much? I'm going on eBay. They're worth $5. Suckers.
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0: been talking about the things that when you were a kid, what did you associate with being rich? Other kids had this and you thought, wow, that's a rich kid. Want to know, what was rich?
1: Being rich meant having a Cabbage Patch doll.
0: Yes. I mean, those dolls were all the rage back in the day. I mean, parents lined up for hours upon hours in order to get Cabbage Patch dolls for Christmas. I remember that. Well, I don't remember that, but I was a kid. I know when it happened. That was like 80s, mid-80s, wasn't it? Late 80s? Either way, 80s something.
2: People all over the country are clamoring for Cabbage Patch Kids. Potential buyers are not above elbowing, shouting, and crying so they can walk away with their coveted prize.
0: Were you one of the rich kids? Did you have a Cabbage Patch doll?
1: Nope. Had the homemade version.
0: So you just had a sock, you turned it inside out, you put googly eyes on it, and you called it a doll. Yeah, I had a couple of those. I had one in particular. His name was Mr. Freddy. He was a good sock. Eventually, he got holes in it, and my mom threw it out. I've still not forgiven her for that.
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1: I'm Justin Goulet. 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College officials say the funding will help students gain access to the tools, technology, and hands-on training they need to be job-ready after graduation. Lakeland President and CEO Dr. Alice Wainwright Stewart says the investment will help create learning environments that turn education into opportunity. An annual event supporting the St. Paul Food Bank is just a few weeks away. The Turkey Trot offers 2-kilometer and 5-kilometer pathway options for participants and is celebrating its third year. This year's Turkey Trot is on October 11th, starting at the Clancy Richard Arena parking lot. All ages are invited and participants can walk, run, bike, or use whatever mode of travel they'd like. Officials say the first event in 2024 collected about $250 worth of donations for the food bank, with last year's Turkey Trot more than doubling that amount. And the Alberta RCMP is reminding youth to stay safe online with a focus on cyberbullying and sextortion. Mounties say that sextortion is a form of online blackmail where offenders threaten to share intimate images unless victims provide money or more content. Youth targeted by sextortion are advised to stop communicating with the perpetrator, to not send money or images, and save evidence before reporting the incident. RCMP officials also recommend blocking and reporting cyberbullies and talking to a trusted adult. Constable Scott Sterling with the Alert Child Exploitation Unit says victims should know they are not at fault and help is available. Incidents can be reported to local police and online support is available. For these stories and others, you can visit our website, MyLakelandNow.com.
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2: Anything on the roads we should know about, just give us a call or a text. We are looking for an afternoon high of 27 degrees, mainly sunny today. Tonight, they'll dip down to 11. Tomorrow, 23 degrees, mainly sunny, and then 18 on Wednesday with a mix of sun and cloud. Thursday, we've got a high of 19 with a mix of sun and cloud. Right now in Bonnyville, it's 4. Cold Lake is 5, and St. Paul, it's 4 degrees. Any updates in roads and weather, give us a call or text, 780-812-3997.
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0: were chatting about being a kid, and as a kid, being rich meant what? Over on Facebook, I got a couple messages. For example, the first time I held a $50 bill, I felt pretty darn rich. To a kid, 50 bucks, that's a lot of money. You're a millionaire, basically. You are a millionaire. Another message here, being rich meant having a house with an upstairs and a downstairs. It was like having a whole house on top of your first house. Yeah, two-story houses. When you were a kid, being rich meant what?
1: You didn't have to spend your entire Saturday every week rolling drum cigarettes for your parents so they could smoke all week.
0: Oh yeah, you can't afford the already made cigarettes. You got the big drum and you did it yourself. I had a babysitter that did that all the time. She would come over and she'd just be rolling cigarettes. So did you find that skill useful later in life? Like, did you learn from that?
1: I could roll a joint now.
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1: I'm Justin Goulet. Lakeland College is getting a major boost for its trades and energy programs. Canadian Natural Resources Limited is investing $500,000 to modernize classrooms and labs at the college's trades facilities. College officials say the funding will help students gain access to the tools, technology, and hands-on training they need to be job-ready after graduation. Lakeland President and CEO Dr. Alice Wainwright-Stewart says the investment will help create learning environments that turn education into opportunity. An annual event supporting the St. Paul Food Bank is just a few weeks away. The Turkey Trot offers 2-kilometer and 5-kilometer pathway options for participants and is celebrating its third year. This year's Turkey Trot is on October 11th, starting at the Clancy Richard Arena parking lot. All ages are invited and participants can walk, run, bike, or use whatever mode of travel they like. Officials say the first event in 2024 collected about $250 worth of donations for the food bank, with last year's Turkey Trot more than doubling that amount. And the Alberta RCMP is reminding youth to stay safe online with a focus on cyberbullying and sextortion. Mounties say that sextortion is a form of online blackmail where offenders threaten to share intimate images unless victims provide money or more content. Youth targeted by sextortion are advised to stop communicating with the perpetrator, to not send money or images, and save evidence before reporting the incident. RCMP officials also recommend blocking and reporting cyberbullies and talking to a trusted adult. Constable Scott Sterling with the Alert Child Exploitation Unit says victims should know they are not at fault and help is available. Incidents can be reported to

0: 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For these stories and others, you can visit our website, mylakelandnow.com.
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2: Roads are looking good. Any issues, anything we should know about, just give us a call or a text. We are looking for an afternoon high of 27 degrees, mainly sunny today. Tonight, they'll dip down to 11. Tomorrow, 23 degrees, mainly sunny, and then 18 on Wednesday with a mix of sun and cloud. Thursday, mix of sun and cloud, high of 19. Right now in Bonnyville, it's 5. Coal Lake, it's 5. And St. Paul, it's also 5 degrees. Any updates in roads and weather, give us a call or text, 780-812-3997.
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1: This is where country music lives.
3: The Ranch.

0: So earlier we were doing the topic, when you were a kid, being rich meant what?
1: When I was at school, if kids wore name brand clothing, I immediately thought they were rich.
0: Nike, the Nike sneakers.
1: Yeah, the Nike sneakers. They had those starter jackets with the sports teams, the pullover ones. I was like, those guys are rich.
0: Yeah. Or those cool lunch boxes, those square ones, square tin ones, instead of the little bags.
1: Yeah, exactly.
0: If you had a real lunch box, you were rich.
1: That was how I thought.
0: So you didn't have a real lunch box?
1: No, I had bags.
0: Yeah, me too.
1: Yeah.
0: Yeah.
1: We were happy.
0: With our snack packs and Doritos.
1: Well, they weren't snack packs. They were the no-name brand. Snack-ums.
0: Snack-ums. I had snack packs. Now I don't even think you're allowed to have that. Isn't it like healthy food only? Have a carrot stick.
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1: I'm Justin Goulet. Lakeland College is getting a major boost for its trades and energy programs. Canadian Natural Resources Limited is investing $500,000 to modernize classrooms and labs at the college's trades facilities. College officials say the funding will help students gain access to the tools, technology, and hands-on training they need to be job-ready after graduation. Lakeland President and CEO Dr. Alice Wainwright-Stewart says the investment will help create learning environments that turn education into opportunity. An annual event supporting the St. Paul Food Bank is just a few weeks away. The Turkey Trot offers 2-kilometer and 5-kilometer pathway options for participants and is celebrating its third year. This year's Turkey Trot is on October 11th, starting at the Clancy Richard Arena parking lot. All ages are invited and participants can walk, run, bike, or use whatever mode of travel they like. Officials say the first event in 2024 collected about $250 worth of donations for the food bank, with last year's Turkey Trot more than doubling that amount. And the Alberta RCMP is reminding youth to stay safe online with a focus on cyberbullying and sextortion. Mounties say that sextortion is a form of online blackmail where offenders threaten to share intimate images unless victims provide money or more content. Youth targeted by sextortion are advised to stop communicating with the perpetrator, to not send money or images, and save evidence before reporting the incident. RCMP officials also recommend blocking and reporting cyberbullies and talking to a trusted adult. Constable Scott Sterling with the Alert Child Exploitation Unit says victims should know they are not at fault and help is available. Incidents can be reported to local police and online support is available. For these stories and others, you can visit our website, MyLakelandNow.com.
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2: Anything on the roads we should know about, just give us a call or a text. So far, things seem to be okay. We are looking for an afternoon high of 27, mainly sunny today. Tonight, they'll dip down to 11. Tomorrow, 23 degrees, mainly sunny, and then 18 on Wednesday with a mix of sun and cloud. Thursday, we've got a mix of sun and cloud, high of 19. Right now in Bonnyville, it's 6, Cold Lake, it's 6, and St. Paul, it is 4 degrees. Any updates in roads and weather, give us a call or text, 780-812-3997.
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0: mentioned like snack packs and that kind of stuff. Remember good old snack packs? Fun times. Now, you were telling me about your lunch kit as a kid. What did you have? What was your treat?
1: So my parents had this thing where, like, they would always pack me two juice boxes. So it was always really exciting, those rare occasions when I would find grape juice in my lunch. I know it sounds so silly and so trivial, but I really like grape juice, and I wasn't allowed, so, like, it almost felt bad, you know?
0: You know, I always liked grape juice, too. When you were a kid, you always felt pretty fancy when you had something different than the normal milk, a little milk carton, right?
1: Yeah, I actually never did the milk thing. It was always about the juice boxes.
0: Aww.
1: So getting, like, that every now and then, especially when you're closer to, like, Halloween and Christmas, you get, like, that mini Kit Kat bar or the mini arrow that's, like, hiding underneath your sandwich.
0: Oh, yeah, that was fun. And, oh, man, you were always on a sugar high around Halloween. I mean, everyone was just giving you chocolate. So you'd find that little extra bit in your lunch kit, and it's like, well, you know what? That's just extra.
1: You just got extra. I love it.
0: Extra sugar.
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2: 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The Calgary Canucks at 7.
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0: So earlier we mentioned what was in your lunchbox as a kid, little treats. Now you're telling me about your favorite little treat.
1: Seriously, have a daily craving for watermelon gushers.
0: Gushers. Oh, I remember those. That was a long time ago. Do we still have gushers? Is that still a thing?
1: We still have them. We just don't have watermelon. It was a 90s flavor.
0: They were the green ones with the pink inside?
1: Yep.
0: Okay, so they make every other flavor. They just don't make those ones.
1: Yeah, it's just like a generic flavor now. No watermelon.
0: Just generic flavors? Well, that is boring. But they still gush, though. I mean, they gotta gush.
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1: I'm Justin Goulet. Lakeland College is getting a major boost for its trades and energy programs. Canadian Natural Resources Limited is investing $500,000 to modernize classrooms and labs at the college's trades facilities. College officials say the funding will help students gain access to the tools, technology, and hands-on training they need to be job-ready after graduation. Lakeland President and CEO Dr. Alice Wainwright-Stewart says the investment will help create learning environments that turn education into opportunity. An annual event supporting the St. Paul Food Bank is just a few weeks away. The Turkey Trot offers 2-kilometer and 5-kilometer pathway options for participants and is celebrating its third year. This year's Turkey Trot is on October 11th, starting at the Clancy Richard Arena parking lot. All ages are invited and participants can walk, run, bike, or use whatever mode of travel they'd like. Officials say the first event in 2024 collected about $250 worth of donations for the food bank, with last year's Turkey Trot more than doubling that amount. And the Alberta RCMP is reminding youth to stay safe online with a focus on cyberbullying and sextortion. Mounties say that sextortion is a form of online blackmail where offenders threaten to share intimate images unless victims provide money or more content. Youth targeted by sextortion are advised to stop communicating with the perpetrator, to not send money or images, and save evidence before reporting the incident. RCMP officials also recommend blocking and reporting cyberbullies and talking to a trusted adult. Constable Scott Sterling with the Alert Child Exploitation Unit says victims should know they are not at fault and help is available. Incidents can be reported to local police and online support is available. For these stories and others, you can visit our website, MyLakelandNow.com.
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2: Anything on the roads we should know about? Just give us a call or a text. We are looking for an afternoon high at 27 degrees with a clear sky and sunshine today. Tonight it'll dip down to 11. Tomorrow, 23 degrees with a clear sky and then 18.

0: on Wednesday with a mix of sun and cloud. Right now in Bonnyville, it is 6. Coal Lake, it is 6. And St. Paul, it is 5 degrees. Any updates on roads and weather, give us a call or text, 780-812-3997.
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Secondhand from a dealer in Atlanta, I rode up with Daddy when he went there to get her.

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1: 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Got a request for Carlene Carter, I Fell in Love.

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picks with Going Somewhere, Taylor Swift, starting our 10 o'clock hour here on The Ranch. How you doing? Hoping that you had a lovely weekend and happy Monday. Here's something that could be pretty big for electric vehicles, especially when you start talking about what happens to those batteries when they get old. I'm going to give you the details coming up, but first, let's continue with more music for you here on your Monday with Jason Aldean, Take a Little Ride on The Ranch.

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Aaron Goodvin, Boy Like Me, Parmalee in there too with Cowgirl. It's Tandy here with you during the day shift. Now, here's something that could be pretty big for electric vehicles, especially when you start talking about what happens to those batteries when they get old. Researchers at Cornell have developed a way to restore aging lithium batteries to as much as 95% of their original capacity. And instead of completely breaking the battery down for recycling, this process actually regenerates the material inside so it can potentially be used again. Now, it's still in the research stages, and nobody's pulling into a shop and getting their old EV battery rejuvenated just yet. But considering replacing an EV battery can be pretty expensive, of course, getting an old one back anywhere near 95% would be a pretty big deal. So basically, your future electric truck battery might not be dead. It might just need a really good reset. Here's Tennille Towles with Sunshine's Free on the Ranch.

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good before he cheats on 99.7 The Ranch. Hey, not the start to the regular season the Bonneville Pontiacs were hoping for, but the Pontiacs opened up their 35th Alberta Junior Hockey League season with a pair of games in Grand Prairie over the weekend, and the Storm took both of them. Now, Grand Prairie won 6-1 on Friday night, and then they followed up with a 5-2 win on Saturday. So Bonneville starts the season at 0-2. The Pontiacs will be looking to turn things around when they finally get back on home ice this week, with Devon coming to Bonneville on Friday night, followed by the Calgary Canucks on Saturday. So make sure that you get your tickets and support the Bonneville Pontiacs. Here's Morgan Griffiths with Boondocks on 99.7 The Ranch.

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That's the Chicks with Landslide. Bailey Zimmerman starting our 11 o'clock hour here on the ranch. I guess the Pokemon community has rallied around a young collector named Avery. And this one might get you a little bit. Avery has been battling an extremely rare form of cancer for nearly 8 years. And though through hospital visits, Pokemon became his thing, opening up packs and collecting cards and making videos. Well, I've got a story for you coming up. But first, let's continue with more music for you from High Valley with Fools on the Ranch.

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Brett Kissel with She's Desire. Riley Green in there too with Think As You Drunk. Now, I saw this story and I thought, man, as a grandmother, I couldn't imagine if this was my grandchild. Now, a Pokemon community has rallied around a young collector named Avery, and this one might get you a little bit. Now, Avery has been battling an extremely rare form of pancreatic cancer for nearly 8 years, and through all the hospital visits, Pokemon became his thing, opening up packs and collecting cards and making videos. And one of his big dreams was to reach 100,000 YouTube subscribers and earn that silver play button. And the Pokemon community got behind him and helped him reach it. And here's the best part that I love. Even though, you know, Avery was going through treatment himself, he would bring the Pokemon cards to the hospital, open packs with other kids, and give cards away to cheer them up. His family has now announced that Avery has entered hospice care, and his family's thanked the Pokemon community for helping their son live out their dreams bigger than they ever imagined. And pretty amazing what can happen when a bunch of people who love the same little cards decide to rally around one kid. I love it. Here's Brett Etheridge with Beat of the Music on the Ranch.

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Morgan Wallen, been by now on 99.7 The Ranch. Hey, if you've been traveling around Cold Lake, heads up, some sidewalk walk is getting underway soon. The city is extending the sidewalk along 16th Street, with the construction expected to begin in the coming weeks. So if that's part of your regular route, keep an eye out for crews and some construction activity as the work gets underway. It's another project aimed at improving pedestrian connections around the community. You can get the details online through our website. Here's Haley Benedict with Things My Mama Says on 99.7 The Ranch.

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1: I'm Justin Goulet. Lakeland College is getting a major boost for its trades and energy programs. Canadian Natural Resources Limited is investing $500,000 to modernize classrooms and labs at the college's trades facilities. College officials say the funding will help students gain access to the tools, technology, and hands-on training they need to be job-ready after graduation. Lakeland President and CEO Dr. Alice Wainwright-Stewart says the investment will help create learning environments that turn education into opportunity. An annual event supporting the St. Paul Food Bank is just a few weeks away. The Turkey Trot offers 2-kilometer and 5-kilometer pathway options for participants and is celebrating its third year. This year's Turkey Trot is on October 11th, starting at the Clancy Richard Arena parking lot. All ages are invited and participants can walk, run, bike, or use whatever mode of travel they like. Officials say the first event in 2024 collected about $250 worth of donations for the food bank, with last year's Turkey Trot more than doubling that amount. And the Alberta RCMP is reminding youth to stay safe online with a focus on cyberbullying and sextortion. Mounties say that sextortion is a form of online blackmail where offenders threaten to share intimate images unless victims provide money or more content. Youth targeted by sextortion are advised to stop communicating with the perpetrator, to not send money or images, and save evidence before reporting the incident. RCMP officials also recommend blocking and reporting cyberbullies and talking to a trusted adult. Constable Scott Sterling with the Alert Child Exploitation Unit says victims should know they are not at fault and help is available. Incidents can be reported to local police and online support is available. For these stories and others, you can visit our website, MyLakelandNow.com.
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3: Anything on the roads we should know about, just give us a call or a text. We are looking for an afternoon high of 27 degrees, mainly sunny today. Tonight, they'll dip down to 11. Tomorrow, 23 with a clear sky and sunshine, and then 18 on Wednesday with a mix of sun and cloud. Thursday, mix of sun and cloud, high of 19. 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The bar and the kitchen will also be open throughout the evening. 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
4: I'm meteorologist David Spence with Rural Roots Canada. Northeastern Alberta catching a break this week as a ridge of high pressure takes over, bringing some dry weather, at least for now. Today is sunny and mild, highs in the mid-20s, with any patchy morning fog clearing quickly. Tomorrow and Wednesday staying mostly dry with only light passing showers possible. Hopefully conditions will be good for equipment to keep rolling on ground that's still firming up from earlier heavy rain. Overnight lows falling to 6 or 7 degrees. Watch for frost as nights cool off. Thursday holds dry with highs in the high teens, and Friday brings a shift. Rain.

0: potentially heavy rain moving into the region, so make the most of the days ahead of it. Saturday starts wet as well, then it clears out later on in the day with frost still a possibility. Sunday's dry, highs near 12 to 14. This region remains among the slowest progressing in the province, so it's a window to work fields that have been too wet to enter. I'm meteorologist David Spence with Rural Roots Canada, brought to you by BASF Agricultural Solutions Canada, helping farmers do the biggest job on earth, no matter the weather.
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2: 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This is Dallas Roger with CanFax reporting for the Alberta Beef Producers.
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1: Dean Brody would drink around. We also heard from Billy Currington in there as well. Just after 12 o'clock, it's Tandy here with you during the day shift. Now, being a mom of twin girls myself, this story definitely caught my attention. A two-year-old twin sisters named Hijab and Winbo were born in Ethiopia, conjoined at the head, facing opposite directions. So imagine this. They could hear their sister their entire lives, but they couldn't actually turn and look at each other. So I'm going to tell you about an incredible story about these twin babies coming up. But first, let's continue with Billy Currington. People are crazy on the ranch.

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2: 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And corn is at $1 at $347. In the milling wheat markets, December Minneapolis futures added 7 cents at $749 per bushel. The local hard red spring bid for September movement at $9 per bushel delivered. Looking at the oilseeds, November canola futures jumped $12.30 to $834.60 per ton, with delivered pricing at $18.93 per bushel. In the pulse markets, red lentils are at 22 cents a pound and yellow peas are trading at $8 per bushel. 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

Taylor Joe Miller with Under the Influence and Jordan Davis in there too with By Dirt. It's Tanny here with you during the day shift. Now, I saw this story and I thought, man, okay, I had twins years ago. And being a mom of twin girls myself, this story definitely caught my attention. Two-year-old twin sisters out of Ethiopia conjoined at the head, facing opposite directions. So imagine this. They could hear their sister their entire lives, but they couldn't actually turn and look at each other. They were brought into St. Louis, where doctors spent hundreds of hours planning an incredibly complicated separation. The actual surgery took more than 24 hours, and doctors successfully separated the girls. And now, for the first time in their lives, these twin sisters can actually sit face-to-face, see each other, smile at each other, and play together. They're still going through rehab and have more medical care ahead, but they are making progress. And as a twin mom myself, I can't even imagine that moment, seeing your two little girls finally able to look at each other for the very first time. Let's continue with more music for you with Megan Maroney with 6 Months Later on The Ranch.

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Hey, if you're a farmer or rancher in the Lakeland area, there's a hands-on event coming up this week. 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
10: You're riding shotgun with Tanya and the day.

Jack McPhee with The Way I Know You Now. Kenny Chesney in there, too, with Carry On. Now, if you've got a giant Rubbermaid bin full of Lego sitting in your basement, apparently that stuff deserves another life. 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

Russell Dickerson with Worth Your While. Justin Moore in there, too, with Why We Drink. It's Teddy here with you during the day shift. Now, I saw this story and I thought, okay, this is very relevant to me because I had a son and we had a lot of Lego in my family. Even my daughters played with Lego as well. Well, I guess a company in England called We Buy Bricks says it now has saved, get this, 25 million Lego bricks from potentially ending up in the landfill. And here's the cool part. They built this AI-powered machine called the Brick-O-Matic. You dump mixed Lego into it, cameras identify the pieces, and a little blast of air sort them into the right bins. It can recognize more than 60,000 different pieces and sort up to 100,000 bricks a day. Then they clean them, check that they're actually Lego, and use them to rebuild sets or even sell the pieces again, with the company saying its used sets can be 40 to 60% cheaper than, of course, buying new, which really makes me wonder who is throwing Lego in the garbage. My goodness, that stuff gets passed down until somebody eventually steps on it at 2 in the morning, which, been there, done that, wore the t-shirt. Oh, man, I don't know how many times I've walked on Lego in my kids' playroom. I don't even know how many times. If you're a parent and you walked on Lego, man, I feel for you 100%. Here's Dallas Smith with Good Time Goes on the Ranch.

0: the ranch.
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Public with Cut Him Loose on 99.7 The Ranch, one of our made and played artists. That's it for me. I hope you have a great rest of your day. I'll be back again tomorrow just after 10. Here's Taylor Swift with I Knew It, I Knew You on 99.7 The Ranch.

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I'm a country boy, I got a four-wheel drive. Climb in my bed, I'll take you for a ride. Up city streets, down winding roads,

John Party's latest boots off, and we're off and running here in the 2 o'clock hour. Good afternoon. Welcome to your Monday. The big JD back in the captain's chair here on the Ranch 99.7. We got a great hour of music headed your way. We're going to hear from Jade Eagleson, the James Barker Band. We'll take a closer look at this day in country music and a look at your forecast. Find out what Mother Nature's got planned for the next couple of days. It's all headed your way over the next few hours. But we're going to start things with Post Malone. Getting some help on this one from Luke Combs. It's called Guy for That. And it's all right here, 99.7 The Ranch.

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If I go missing, that's Tim and the Glory Boys. This is The Ranch. You're on 99.7, the big JD with you. Taking a look at your forecast. It has been a warm one out there today. Calling for sunshine, high of 27, and that Humidex making it feel like 29. I don't have to tell you, that's warmer than normal for this time of year. Usual high on this day is around 14. Partly cloudy into the evening, down to 11 overnight. Mainly sunny for Tuesday, calling for a high of 23. Up next for us, it's Blake Shelton taking you to God's country.

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It's 99.7 The Ranch. Jeff Dick with you on your Monday. Bonneville Pontiacs coming down off of the opening weekend of the AJHL season. Unfortunately, for our boys, not the start to the season they were looking for. Up in Grand Prairie for a pair of games against the Storm. They fell 6-1 on Friday night, 5-2 on Saturday. They will be hopeful that a little home cooking can get them in the win column. This Friday, it is the home opener, 7 p.m., as they play host to the Devon Extreme. And then on Saturday, another home contest as the Calgary Canucks are in town. Both of those games, 7 o'clock puck drops. Great to see Bonneville Pontiacs hockey back at the rink. As for right now, we got High Valley. This is the new one from them. It's called Fools, and it's right here on The Ranch.

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George Burge getting some help from Luke Bryan for Ride, Ride, Ride. This is the Ranch 99.7, riding our way towards 3 o'clock. We've got more of your favorites on the way to get you there. One from Riley Green on deck, but up next, it's Sugarland, and it happens. Keep it right here.

0: musicians who are proud of where they came from.
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3: The Ranch.

Bottoms Up, that's Brantley Gilbert. Evan Burrison and the South Side of Sober in there as well. And Shaboozy's Cowgirl starting our 3 o'clock hour together. Welcome to your afternoon here on this Monday. My name is Jeff Dick, and there's more great tunes where that came from. Also coming up this hour, we'll take a closer look at this day in country music. All the happenings on September 21st through the years. That's all up after Brooks and Dunn. Classic from them. It's the Boots Scootin' Boogie, and it starts now.

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The Kingdom of Fear, the latest from Cameron Whitcomb on 99.7 The Ranch. Jeff Dick with you on your Monday, and it's time for us to take a closer look at this day in country music, all the events on September 21st through the years. Born on this day in 1967 in Ridgeland, Mississippi, was none other than Faith Hill, a singer and songwriter known both for her commercial success and her marriage to fellow country star Tim McGraw. Hill has sold over 40 million records worldwide and scored 8 number one singles and 3 number one albums. Her Soul to Soul 2 tour in 2006 with McGraw would become the highest grossing country tour of all time. And in 2009, Billboard magazine named her as the number one adult contemporary artist of the decade. On this day in 1974, guests on this edition of the TV show Pop Goes the Country included Barbara Mandrell, Bobby Bear, and Ronnie Millsap. The weekly half-hour syndicated variety series ran from 1974 to 1982, a total of 234 episodes, and it was recorded at the Grand Ole Opry House. The show featured performances by and interviews with country music singers, both established celebrities and up-and-coming singers and musicians. And it was on this day in 2016 that American singer and songwriter John D. Loudermilk passed away at the age of 82. Although he had his own recording career during the 50s and 60s, he was primarily known as a songwriter. His hits included Indian Reservation for Paul Revere and the Raiders, Tobacco Road, a hit for the Nashville Teens, and Abilene by George Hamilton IV. It all happened on this day in country music. And speaking of that absolute classic, here it is. George Hamilton IV bringing you Abilene on your home for the best country music, The Ranch 99.7.

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Tim McGraw and the Highway Don't Care. You're listening to The Ranch 99.7, the Big JD with you. It is a warm one out there today, a high of 27 with the Humidex making it feel closer to 29, well above normal for this time of year, a usual high right around 14 degrees. A closer look at your weather headed your way at 4 o'clock along with local news and sports. To take you there, we got Tyler Joe Miller, one from Jelly Roll on the way, all after this one from Gord Bamford. It's Drinking Buddy, and it's on the Ranch.

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1: I'm Cass Patterson. Salt Lake RCMP have charged three Salt Lake First Nation residents in connection to a seizure of weapons and drugs. The seizure happened following a traffic stop by Mounties on September 4th. Police say during a search of the suspect vehicle, they found weapons, ammunition, drugs, and multiple pieces of ID that reportedly did not belong to the people in the vehicle. As a result, three people face drug and weapons-related charges.

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1: Lakeland weather.
2: A warm one out there today. Let's take a look at how that forecast will go over the evening hours. It looks like some cloud cover moving in. Wind out of the south at 20, gusting to 40. Lightning up overnight, a low of 11. Tomorrow, back to sunshine. Wind from the northwest, gusting to 40 in the afternoon. A high of 23. Clear skies into the evening and an overnight low of 7.
3: 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Yeah.

Talk about a great team up there. Scotty McCreery sounded so good with help from Hootie and the Blowfish. That's Bottle Rockets helping to start our 4 o'clock hour. Welcome to the Ranch, 99.7, the Big JD with you. And there's more where that came from. Josh Stumpf is up next. New one from him called Johnny Walker, Back to Me.

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0: Carrie Underwood's Dirty Laundry here on the Ranch 99.7. Jeff Dick with you on your Monday, and that time has come, my friends. Your joke of the day, and hopefully able to bring a smile to your face today. You know, I was reading a magazine that said women should not have children after 36. And I thought to myself, well, duh, I mean, 36 children is more than enough. That's a look at your Gutbuster of the day, brought to you by Key Men's Apparel and A-OK Shoes. Hopefully a little bit of a giggle for you. More of your favorites to come, including one from Luke Combs. Keep it right here.
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That is Luke Combs and Be By You. All right, here on the Ranch, 99.7. Jeff Dick with you on this, the 21st day of September. And you know what? The summer officially wrapping up. We're into the fall season now. Taking a look back at the last few months, obviously we all had a lot of fun, made some memories. What were some of your big ones? Let us know what you enjoyed about this last summer. What are some of the things you're going to take away? Maybe you guys had a fantastic vacation. Maybe you had a good camping trip in there. Maybe you got to see some great concerts, some great shows, some festivals, fairs, rodeos, whatever it was. Let us know what your favorite memory from this last summer is. Josh Ross going to keep us rolling right now. It's his new one, Hate How You

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workday winding down with Kenny Chesney's latest Carry on the Ranch. 99.7, Jeff Dick here with you. And the 5 o'clock hour, oh, it's in sight now. We got Thelma and James on deck. Up next, it's Jess Moskaluk. This is Life for Me.

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1: I'm Cass Patterson. Salt Lake RCMP have charged three Salt Lake First Nation residents in connection to a seizure of weapons and drugs. The seizure happened following a traffic stop by Mounties on September 4th. Police say during a search of the suspect vehicle, they found weapons, ammunition, drugs, and multiple pieces of ID that reportedly did not belong to the people in the vehicle. As a result, three people face drug and weapons-related charges. Elections Alberta has launched a new website dedicated to the upcoming provincial referendum. The launch happens with just under a month until Albertans head to the polls. According to the agency, the site will provide information on voter eligibility, registration, voting locations, advanced voting, and election day hours, as well as accessible voting options and how ballots are counted. It will also feature a where to vote tool, important dates, and a link to unofficial results on election night. The first important date coming up is this Friday.

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I knew it. I knew you. Taylor Swift kickstarting our 5 o'clock hour together right here on the Ranch 99.7. The Big JD here with you. And I hope you're having a fantastic Monday. Keep in mind, we are coming up on a very important day. September 28th, the Orange Shirt Walk will be taking place here in Bonnieville, all getting underway at 11 a.m. You're invited to join the Lakeland Society for Truth and Reconciliation for a storyboard walk along Jesse Lake, concluding at the Community Healing Garden site. That's at the corner of 50 Avenue and 55 Street. The gathering is going to include a 7 grandfather teaching storyboard walk, a brief presentation on what Orange Shirt Day represents, and a free barbecue lunch. You're asked to please wear an orange shirt. Again, that's all taking place September 28th, 11 a.m. For more information on that, you can check out the town of Bonnieville's website. Everything you need to know right there. For us, we've got Megan Patrick up next. This is the new one from her, and it's called Your Daddy's Smile. You're listening to The Ranch.

0: 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The grass, trees, and dew, how I just hate you. Please turn those headlights around. Please turn those headlights around.
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the great young talents in country music, really bringing back that 90s country sound and feel. It's Zach Topp with South of Sanity, and it's right here on the Ranch, 99.7. Jeff Dick with you. I hope you're having a fantastic Monday. It was a busy weekend, definitely for our Bonneville Pontiacs. Unfortunately for them, they come home 0-2 on the season. They lost their opener 6-1 to Grand Prairie, and then lost the rematch 5-2. But now they come home for their home opener, and hoping a little home cooking can get them in the win column. They'll be back on the ice right here in Bonneville, 7 p.m. on Friday, playing host to the Devon Extreme. This is Tennille Towns, her new one called Sunshine's Free.

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A great team up between those two. 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More great country music headed your way. And another great Canadian up next. This is Tay Bay. 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

the latest from the James Barker Band, After Dark, and it wraps up our time together on this Monday. This has been Jeff Dick. I hope you've enjoyed listening to the music as much as I've enjoyed playing it, and I hope you'll join us again tomorrow for more. Have a fantastic evening. We're going out with Tucker Wetmore. This one's called Who Told You That? And it's all right here, 99.7 The Ranch in Bonneville. Have a great night.

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